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0: Sorry if Hank hit a nerve. He was actually aiming for a major artery. Bullseye. 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

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Second hand from a dealer in Atlanta, I rode up with Daddy when he went there to get her.

0: Remember, you give a man a fish, and he'll put his money where two birds are in the bush. Something like that.
1: 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Woo!
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0: 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That's all right.
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1: 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Woo!
0: 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And now they're coming to the Meyer Theater. It's the Oak Ridge Boys.
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playing the Legends of Country for everybody. Except Kevin. 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He knows what he did. 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

0: trying to do one thing every day that would prevent him from being elected to political office.
1: 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Get out of here.
0: This is Duke.

0: few cowboys short of a rodeo. Turn it loose with the
1: Duke! Woo! 4 decades of charted singles and 50 years of tradition. And now they're coming to the Meyer Theater. It's the Oak Ridge Boys. I heard about her from a friend of mine. The Oak Ridge Boys coming to the Meyer Theater on Thursday, September 10th at 7:30 p.m. Tickets on sale at TicketStar.
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0: Here at Duke, we refuse to call them chickpeas. Come on, it's women peas, you guys.
1: 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Woo!
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0: go and drive. Instead,
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0: 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Different towns, one community. 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
4: With your connection to agriculture, I'm Joanna Guza. Lance Honing of the National Agricultural Statistics Service goes over cash rent rates for agricultural land per USDA's annual report.
5: What we're talking about here is the average cash rent rate that was paid by producers for land that they rented on their operations. And there we saw pretty slow changes happening there. In fact, very similar to what we saw last year. Last year's values were very similar to what we saw the year before. And so this is really two consecutive years of pretty steady cash rental rates. Looking at cropland down just $1 an acre from last year, that sits at $160 per acre on average. Irrigated cropland rates unchanged from last year. Non-irrigated cropland rates down $1. Actually did see an increase in the average pasture cash rental rates, up $1 an acre to $16.50 per acre.
4: Now USDA's research economist Helen Wakefield presents USDA's outlook for this season's blueberry crop.
6: U.S. blueberry harvest is underway. More than 90% of U.S. fresh blueberry shipments occur between the months of April and August. The top four blueberry states, Washington, Oregon, Georgia, and California, account for almost three-quarters of the U.S. blueberry crop. Fresh blueberry shipments from Georgia began mid-April and ended mid-July. In 2026, Georgia fresh blueberry shipments were higher year over year. Dry conditions during the growing season alleviated some of the pest and disease pressure typically experienced in Georgia's warm, humid climate. Fresh blueberry shipments from the Pacific Northwest began in mid-June 2026. Early season blueberry shipments from Washington State were higher season to date through mid-July, with reports of limited pest pressure benefiting the blueberry crop. Early season blueberry shipments from Oregon were lower season to date through mid-July, with warm temperatures leading to increased pest pressure from fruit flies that target soft-skinned fruits such as berries and cherries.
4: And that's your connection to agriculture. I'm Joanna Guza.
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0: unable to walk on water, but apparently very capable of wobbling on whiskey.
1: 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Woo!
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It's Toby Keith. You ain't much fun. I am Jeff Johnson, welcoming you to your Wednesday. Glad to have you here as we get over the hump with a real country you love, like some Alan Jackson. He, like so many of us, is a work in progress on 93.5 Duke FM.

0: people. If at first you don't succeed, how about getting out of the kitchen? Yeah, sure, that'll work.
1: 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Woo! 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

It's Dan Seals. He is a three-time loser. I am Jeff Johnson. Glad to be hanging out, sharing the morning with you on this Wednesday with some Tracy Bird right now. Drinking Bone on your home for real country, 93.5 Duke FM.

It's Shenandoah and Two Dozen Roses. I got Winona right now. No one else on earth. Thank you for starting your Wednesday right here with us on your home for real country, 93.5 Duke FM.

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It's Brooks and Dunn headed down that red dirt road as we head into the 8 o'clock hour on a Wednesday. 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

0: and his lone touchdown reception of last season in the Packers' playoff loss at Chicago.
1: With the confidence I got in my hands, if the ball is anywhere close to me, I feel like I can make that catch. So with Jordan, I mean, obviously, with the leverage I had to do a little bit more at the top, but Jordan put the ball exactly where it needs to be, and all I had to do was gonna make a catch. I mean, I got a lot of confidence in my hands, and I feel like whenever the ball is anywhere close to me, I'll be able to grab it.
0: Monday, the pads came on for the first time. Rookie cornerback Brandon Cisse is working almost exclusively with the ones, with veteran Carrington Valentine out with a hamstring injury suffered on Sunday. Practice scheduled the rest of the week. One more 10:30 open to the public workout on Tuesday. The team's off day is Wednesday. A closed practice on Thursday. 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At Lambeau Field with an update from training camp, I'm Doug Russell.
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I was thumbing from Montgomery, I had my guitar on my back, when a stranger stopped beside me in an antique Cadillac.

front seat. You turned on the radio, and them sad old songs coming out of them speakers was solid country gold. Then I noticed the stranger was ghost white pale when he asked me for a light.

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He said, "You don't have to call me Mister, Mister. The whole

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0: Leroy Parnell, what kind of fool do you think I am? And that's going to do it for me this morning. Hope you have a wonderful Wednesday. And while you're doing it, do something good for somebody, because it's easy to do. Do something good for yourself because you deserve it. And do me a favor. 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

Well, now, looks like Duke found a time machine the other day. 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Yeah, thank you. 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

0: unable to walk on water, but apparently very capable of wobbling on whiskey.
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Straight on Duke FM, where I just got told that they're going to let me do a video interview with David Lee Murphy tomorrow out at Crossroads. You know, that guy has not only recorded a bunch of his own hits, but he's written some big hits for

0: people. 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
1: 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Woo!
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0: 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Something like that.
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0: Shania Twain on Duke FM, right now Montgomery Gentry. Got a chance to see Eddie last year in Northeast Wisconsin. He is hell yeah.
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Hey, happy Mr. Merle Haggard on Duke FM. Says, I think I'll just stay here and drink. I like the way he thinks, or how he used to think. 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

Tight and Loose with the Judds on Duke FM. Mike Dubord and you, happy hump day to you. Gonna see a little rain in Oshkosh today, but it's gonna be gorgeous out there starting tomorrow and right through the weekend. Sawyer Brown, thank God for you.

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0: Duke would love to have kids one day. Maybe 2 days, tops. But for now, he'll settle for babysitting more of the Legends of Country. Right here on Duke.

Kenny Chesney on Duke FM. For you campers out at Crossroads 41, don't miss tonight's camping kickoff concert. Frank Ray, Casey Johns, and a few other regional artists going to be performing out there. It's going to be a great party. Eddie Raven in a letter to you, Duke FM.

Consider Me Gone. That's Reba McEntire on Duke FM. A little rain expected later on this afternoon in Oshkosh around 5 o'clock, but it's not going to last long. And then starting tomorrow, we're looking at gorgeous weather right through Sunday with highs in the lower 80s and a whole lot of sunshine. It's going to be gorgeous out. Not too late to get tickets if you want to come out. T.G. 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
5: Hey there, tough guy. 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

Today, Duke learned that it's not a good idea to streak Lambeau Field. 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

That's Garth Brooks on Duke FM. Mike Dubord and you. Happy Hump Day. Music continues with Trisha Yearwood. She's in love with the boy. 93.5 Duke FM. Katie's

0: teach a man to lead a fish to water, but you can't make him drink a horse. Is that right?
1: Turn it loose with the Duke!
2: Woo! I'm Doug Russell with the training camp update. As you might expect, a lot of attention at camp is on second-year wide receiver Matthew Golden, who saw limited opportunities in his rookie year, but also showed what he can do when he gets his hands on the ball, no more so than his lone touchdown reception of last season in the Packers' playoff loss at Chicago.
3: With the confidence I got in my hands, if the ball is anywhere close to me, I feel like I can make that catch. So with Jordan, I mean, obviously, with the leverage I had to do a little bit more at the top, but Jordan put the ball exactly where it needs to be, and all I had to do was gonna make a catch. I mean, I got a lot of confidence in my hands, and I feel like whenever the ball is anywhere close to me, I'll be able to grab it.
2: Monday, the pads came on for the first time. Rookie cornerback Brandon Cisse is working almost exclusively with the ones, with veteran Carrington Valentine out with a hamstring injury suffered on Sunday. Practice scheduled the rest of the week. One more 10:30 open to the public workout on Tuesday. The team's off day is Wednesday. Closed practice on Thursday. Friday night is family night. At Lambeau Field, with an update from training camp, I'm Doug Russell.
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Clint Black on Duke FM, where somebody just called me up and asked me for the full lineup this weekend. All right, so tomorrow it's David Lee Murphy, Braxton Keith, Wiz Khalifa, Zach Brown Band, our headliner. Then on Friday, it's Flatland Calvary, Wyatt Forrest, Josh Ross, and Lainey Wilson. And Treaty Oak Revival on Saturday with Jackson Dean and Tracy Bird and Jason Aldean, our headliner. Oh, it's going to be a party.

0: zone am I on? What country am I in?
1: It doesn't matter. It's 5 o'clock somewhere.
0: It's always on 5 in Margaritaville, come to think of it.
1: Yeah, I heard that.
0: You've been there, haven't you?
1: Yes, sir.
0: I've seen your boat there.

0: 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Does that sound right?
1: Turn it loose with the Duke! Woo!
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hanging out down on the farm with Tim McGraw, Duke FM. James Otto, who just got started loving you.

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